0: So did you hear Colorado is considering legalizing prostitution?
1: Wait, what? So I could pay to bump uglies?
0: Yeah.
1: Legally, I'd be able to buy a TGI HJ?
0: Yeah, I think so.
1: Ooh, what about the old Soapy Smith?
0: Sure.
1: So you're telling me I could just pay someone to give me a lookout mountain buffalo and I would not be arrested?
0: Yeah, but I guess not with a real buffalo.
1: Ooh, how about a reverse Lark Bunting?
0: Okay, come on now.
1: No, I'm serious. I have always wanted a full tour of Casa Bonita, but every girlfriend I've ever had said it is way too freaky. Oh, like the last girl I took at a Pete's Kitchen for a hot beef sandwich?
0: What?
1: Which is, that's just a date. That's the date we had before we went to Ball Arena, you know?
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Outkast has changed, man. Miss Jackson right there. It's Channel 93.3. I know it's Panic at the Disco. Calm down. It's Channel 93.3. I'm Nerf. And Young the Giant, going to graze the city of Denver. Going to be near here, but at a much more scenic location, Dillon Amphitheater, with Cold War Kids. Going to be a fun show. Kenny Hoopla on that bill, too. Different kind of love. New music from Young the Giant.

0: 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Nerf, you got about, 50 minutes till the Avs game? Do or die time for the Avs. They are down. Yes, I said down 3 in this series. This is the team that looked like they could do absolutely no wrong. And Vegas has been dominant, man. This is crazy. Didn't picture us getting into this place, but game time is 7 o'clock. That's when the puck drops. Go Avs. Got to turn this thing around, man. Got to do it in Vegas, too. It's Channel 93.3. I'm Nerf. This week, we got some great tickets to give away in the morning drive and middays. Got Jimmy World tickets, Strokes tickets in afternoons. I love it. But we're also giving away tickets to the movie Power Ballad, which looks really good, Paul Rudd, to music nerds that fill out the music survey that's out there now. And this is the good one. This is the one with all of the Nerd Memorial Day weekend songs in it. So we already know you like them. We're just kind of trying to figure out which one you like most. And maybe second most, depending on how most you like them. Anyway, so fill out the music survey. Kind of deadline tonight because we put this information to use tomorrow. 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You might win those tickets still. It's Channel 93.3, Nerf. The Distance from Cake, little throwback track for you. Plus, I've got a song Portugal the Man sings on, but it's a marshmallow track. Keep it here.
1: From the True Green Weather Center.
2: An evening shower, thunderstorm, then mostly cloudy and 55 overnight. Mostly cloudy, scattered afternoon storms.
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The Distance throwback track on Channel 93.3. That, of course, is Cake. And I did have some cake over Memorial Day weekend. Happy birthday going out to my son. He turned 13. I've got three teenagers now. So pity me, basically. But no, it's okay. I did get cake out of it. You know what? Surprisingly, no bratwurst. That's usually my like barbecue go-to, and not a single bratwurst this weekend. So now I've got like a bratwurst vendetta, unfortunately. It's Channel 93.3.

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3: 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You're far too kind.

Channel 93.3 Nerf done for the day. Getting Swanee all prepped up. He's coming in next, and he's got a little Temper City in his set. Self-Aware, interesting new song from an interesting new band. Keep it here. And, of course, the Avs take the ice at 7 o'clock, too. Go Avs. Do or die time. They're down 3-0 in this series. But oddly enough, I just looked at my sportsbook app, and it says they're favored. Wow, still? Are you sure? Okay. But yeah, not by much, you know, favored by a point and a half, but you're saying there's a chance. It's Channel 93.3. I'm out. Post Sex Nachos, SOS. 1, 2, 3.

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Channel 93.3, Swanee. Happy Tuesday, folks. We're back to the regular work week, but at least it's one day shorter. We are celebrating the end of another Tuesday with new music from Death Cab for Cutie on the way. Around 7:30 p.m., giving away my first set of tickets to Bouncing Souls. They're playing the Ogden on July 9th. Going to be playing trivia for that. Right now, new music from Temper City. 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
1: Channel 93.3, Swanee, happy Tuesday, folks. Hopefully you've had ample recovery time after that long weekend. Heading back into the dredges of civilized society. Fret not, folks. We're all hanging out. We're all in this together. I'm here till the 11 o'clock hour. Coming up in just a couple minutes, new music from Death Cab for Cutie, Riptides. Right after that, around 7:30 p.m., playing my first round of Swanee Trivia, giving away tickets to Bouncing Souls. They're coming through Ogden on July 9th. It's on the calendar, KTCL.com. 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Get in my inbox. I've got a trivia question for you live on the air. First person with the right answer in my DMs, going home with tonight's tickets.
2: From the True Green Weather Center.
3: An evening shower, thunderstorm, then mostly cloudy and 55 overnight. Mostly cloudy, scattered afternoon storms.
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It's Death Cab for Cutie with Riptides. That's the single off their upcoming album, I Built You a Tower, out June 5th. That's right around the corner. I'm Swanee. It's the weirdest night of the week. It's the bottom half of the hour. It's time for some trivia. Oh, my punker friends are going to be happy about this one. All this week, I'm giving away tickets to the Bouncing Souls live at the Ogden, July 9th. It's on the calendar, ktcl.com. You know who else is on that bill is Suicide Machines, another band that I have not gotten to see live. Every single time they come through, there's some reason why I don't get to go. They took that long hiatus from touring, didn't tour for years and years, finally came back to the Denver area, and I was out of town, and it's just been bad luck like that ever since. So maybe I get to go to this one. You'll definitely get to go to this one for free if you win tonight's trivia. It's easy. You got to find me on Instagram at 933swanee, at 933swanny. Give me a follow. I'll follow you right back. Then get in my DMs. I've got a trivia question for you live on the air right now. First person in my inbox with the answer to tonight's question, going home with Bouncing Souls tickets. So I got a pretty easy one. I was thinking it was Tuesday. It's right after a holiday. I think this is a if you know, you know one. So just get in my inbox before anyone else. What is the name of the Simpsons dog? The dog owned by the Simpsons. It's a very unique name. Get that name in my inbox before anyone else. You're going home with tonight's tickets. It's Channel 93.3.

Channel 93.3, Swanee. Happy Tuesday, folks. Happy first day of the week, technically. Hopefully, you were able to take advantage of yesterday's holiday. I was in here for a couple hours doing my usual show. But otherwise, I was grilling in

0: culture heads. Hey, if you missed it, tune in tomorrow, 7:30 p.m. Going to be playing more trivia for the win.
1: An evening shower or thunderstorm, then mostly cloudy and 55 overnight. Mostly cloudy, scattered afternoon storms on Wednesday with a high of 73.
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Channel 93.3, Swanee getting us through another Tuesday night. Getting ready to close out the 7 o'clock Rockies game. About to start here in the next couple of minutes. Maybe you're more of a music guy like me, in which case, thanks for tuning in. We're hanging out till the 11 o'clock hour. New music right now from Tame Impala. They're coming through September 11th to the Ball Arena. It's on the calendar, ktcl.com. Tame Impala, Dracula, Channel 93.3.

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1: Louder Than Fear, the documentary on Blink-182 drummer Travis Barker, will have its world premiere June 13th at Spring Studios in New York as part of the Tribeca Film Festival. 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Louder Than Fear covers his entire life with a special focus on the 2008 plane crash he was in with Adam DJ AM Goldstein that killed the pilot and three others on board, and the aftermath of that incident. The movie will be streamed on Hulu and Disney Plus starting August 13th. I'm Steve Burrell with the Channel 93.3 Music Feed.
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Channel 93.3, Swanee here for the 8 o'clock. Happy Tuesday, folks. Those clouds are rolling in over the Denver metro. I don't know if we're going to get rain here at the KTCL studios. I did not bring a jacket, so hopefully it dries up before it's my time to get out of here. What do I got on the docket for the 8 o'clock? New music from Noah Kahan on the way. I got throwback from No Doubt. And what else do I got here? New music from Sublime before the hour's over. New music right now from Edge Hill. It's Double Take on Channel 93.3.

0: Channel 93.3, Swanee, getting us through another Tuesday night. I say it every week, Tuesday is the weirdest night of the week, even on holiday weeks like this. I mean, Monday is Monday, Wednesday is hump day, you're over that hump, you're getting ready for the weekend. Thursday, Friday, easy sailing, but what is Tuesday? It's like the maroon of weekdays. It's like the number 17 of weekdays. We're celebrating anyway. New music on the way from Noah Kahan, The Great Divide. Coming up tomorrow, your next chance to win tickets to see Jimmy Eat World live at Red Rocks on June 9th. It's on the calendar, ktcl.com. Smitty's your hookup to this one. She's giving those tickets away noon to noon 30 during Throwback Lunch.
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I'm Sewanee. The Rockies game in full effect. Thanks for hanging out with me. 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

0: So, you would like to be Amish?
1: Yes, that is correct, Deacon.
0: Why is that?
1: Well, first of all, I like chicks with no makeup. And I am pretty sure I have what it takes for that whole milking a cow thing. Looks fun.
0: Are you afraid of hard work?
1: Oh, hells yeah. I mean, other than the sexy cow thing. Could I just specialize in that?
0: No.
1: It's just that my technique is...
0: No.
1: Very special.
0: No.
1: Okay, how about this? Where are the cows at?
0: No.
1: Goat?
0: No.
1: Ooh, do you guys have horses?
0: Shunned.
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Channel 93.3, Swanee here for the 9 o'clock. Happy Tuesday, folks. We're getting back into the work week. Yeah, it's bittersweet, but at least the week is shorter than what we're used to. Maybe you're heading home. Maybe you're heading to your night shift, in which case I'm hanging out till the 11 o'clock hour. What do I got on the docket? New music from Yellow Card on the way. I've got new music from The Strokes. Info on their show coming up and how you can win free tickets. 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

0: Channel 93.3, Swanee, heading us into the late night. The temperatures are cooling. The sun has gone down. It's even raining in a couple places throughout the Colorado area. Well needed. Oh, my goodness. I was so afraid we were going to have a dry summer. So thank goodness we're getting that rain out there. Coming up, new music on the way from Yellow Card, Bedroom Posters. And coming up tomorrow, your next chance to win tickets to Jimmy Eat World live at Red Rocks. June 9th. We are really only about 2 weeks away. It's on the calendar, ktcl.com. 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Tomorrow, noon to noon 30. Throwback lunch. Your chance to win.
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21: Said for, like, if you do have fans, appreciating them on a granular one-on-one level. Sometimes when you're on stage for a huge crowd, it just looks like a big sea of people. And that's cool for like 10 seconds when you first come out and go, this many people came. And then something happens in your brain and you get desensitized to it and it looks like a sea of lights and you stop feeling anything. And I think something we've learned as the shows have gotten bigger is look at individual people. Look at this mom and this teenage daughter that are connecting and singing your lyric right now. And it snaps you right back in to connect to individual people.
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It's new music on Channel 93.3. I'm Swanee. And just about a week ago, Yellow Card played the Junkyard with Newfound Glory and Plain White Tees. I did not get to go. I was watching footage of Plain White Tees playing. And then I did see Newfound Glory jumping around like it was back in the 90s. Those guys have always had energy. If you missed the show like I did, it's because you didn't check it on the calendar. KTCL.com.

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Got new music for you right now from Young the Giant. They're playing July 31st with Cold War Kids, celebrating the release of their new album, Victory Garden. That is at the Dillon Amphitheater. 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
2: Louder Than Fear, the documentary on Blink-182 drummer Travis Barker, will have its world premiere June 13th at Spring Studios in New York as part of the Tribeca Film Festival. Barker will be on hand for a Q&A following the screening. Louder Than Fear covers his entire life with a special focus on the 2008 plane crash he was in with Adam DJ AM Goldstein that killed the pilot and three others on board and the aftermath of that incident. The movie will be streamed on Hulu and Disney Plus starting August 13th. I'm Steve Burrell with the Channel 93 Music Feed.
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Channel 93.3, Swanee, here for the 10 o'clock. Happy Tuesday, folks. We're just a couple hours away, and we're already halfway through the week. Can you believe it? I've got new music for you right now from Post Sex Nachos. These guys are hitting the music nerds hard. Music nerds loving this next song coming up. And they just got announced at the Bluebird Theater on October 28th. Months and months away, but you got plenty of time to prepare. It's Post Sex Nachos, SOS, on Channel 93.3.

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Catch him live September 11th at the Ball Arena. It's on the calendar, ktcl.com. I'm Swanee. I cannot believe that May is almost over. We're heading into June. It's my birth month. It's also Pride, and Adams County Pride is back on Saturday, June 13th in Brighton. Celebrate love, family, and community with local artists, musicians, and a dazzling drag show to end the day. 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
1: 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I'm Swanee, packing up and getting out of here, passing things off to Alex Mack for Emerging Alt. He's got new music on the way from Mother, Jack White, Julia Wolf, and more. My favorite thing to listen to on the drive home. I will be back again tomorrow, 7 p.m., 7:30, giving away more tickets to Bouncing Souls. They're coming through in July. It's on that calendar, ktcl.com. We're going to be playing some trivia. So, yeah, set an alarm for 7:30 p.m. Have a good one, folks. 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
1: How we feeling post-Memorial Day weekend? It's always a tough day back. But look, I have an entire hour of like the best new music to help ease us into the rest of the week. You know, I got Jack White on the show. Clarion, I love that song, Hello Juliet. That's coming up later. Buffalo Traffic Jam, a newer band for me, but one I've really gotten into. Plus, In Color, we have Noah Kahan with Sam Fender, The Last Dinner Party, Dirty Heads. I mean, like, very cool lineup tonight. Not that they're not always cool. I just am extra excited tonight. Hey, plus, we're kicking off the show with our iHeartRadio On The Verge artist. This is Mother right now. Their song called My Love.

Channel 93.3 Colorado Alternative. Jack White, that's God in the Broken Ribs on Emerging Alt. I'm excited for his tour. And look, I like the no phones policy. He's got this rule where you got to lock up your phone, which again, I think is great. I mean, look, cool to post to the Instagram story, sure, but like, have you ever been in a situation where you're just watching the show through somebody's like phone screen? It's the worst. Julia Wolf is up next. The song's so good. I always say, like, put on your emotional seatbelt if you've like ever been through a breakup. It's called In My Room.

Channel 93.3. That's Clarion. The song's called Hello Juliet here on Emerging Alt. I'm Alex Mack. This band, like one of those where I just heard this song for the first time, I was like, okay, yep, gonna get them on the show. Again, band is Temper City, but this song is called Self-Aware.

Channel 93.3, Colorado Alternative. That was Buffalo Traffic Jam. Their song called Fool's Gold here on Emergent Alt. My name is Alex Mack. This is In Color, a band that I saw in like such a tiny venue. And now I keep seeing them playing these like bigger and bigger shows. I think they're onto something awesome. This song, it's one of those where I heard it and I was like, this kind of sounds familiar. And then the more it goes on, I'm like, okay, wait, what is this? It's so good. It's called Headlights.

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1: Noah Kahan. Song's called Doors on Emerging Alt. It's off his most recent album, which I do feel like maybe should have come with like a warning sticker. It is so, it's so emotional. It's so good. But man, I can't wait to listen to it like in the fall. But this one from Cannons is so summery. It's Starlight.

Channel 93.3 Colorado Alternative. That was Jutes. Song's called It Takes Two on Emerging Alt. My name's Alex Mack. This is The Last Dinner Party right now. A band that like has really grown on me. Not that I didn't like them at first, but this most recent album, this song, I'm like, okay, I see what's happening here. Song's called Count the

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1: So, did you hear Colorado is considering legalizing prostitution?
2: Wait, what? So I could pay to bump uglies?
1: Yeah.
2: Legally, I'd be able to buy a TGI HJ?
1: Yeah, I think so.
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1: Sure.
2: So you're telling me I could just pay someone to give me a lookout mountain buffalo and I would not be arrested?
1: Yeah, but I guess not with a real buffalo.
2: Ooh, how about a reverse Lark Bunting?
1: Okay, come on now.
2: No, I'm serious. I have always wanted a full tour of Casa Bonita, but every girlfriend I've ever had said it is way too freaky. Oh, like the last girl I took her to Pete's Kitchen for a hot beef sandwich.
1: What?
2: Which is, that's just a date. That's the date we had before we went to Ball Arena, you know?
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0: Nerf's LOL at 505. 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
1: Louder Than Fear, the documentary on Blink-182 drummer Travis Barker, will have its world premiere June 13th at Spring Studios in New York as part of the Tribeca Film Festival. 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Louder Than Fear covers his entire life with a special focus on the 2008 plane crash he was in with Adam DJ AM Goldstein that killed the pilot and three others on board and the aftermath of that incident. The movie will be streamed on Hulu and Disney Plus starting August 13th. I'm Steve Burrell with the Channel 93 Music Feed.
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17: Instead, for like, if you do have fans, appreciating them on a granular one-on-one level. Sometimes when you're on stage for a huge crowd, it just looks like a big sea of people. And that's cool for like 10 seconds when you first come out and go, this many people came. And then something happens in your brain and you get desensitized to it and it looks like a sea of lights and you stop feeling anything. And I think something we've learned as the shows have gotten bigger is look at individual people. Look at this mom and this teenage daughter that are connecting and singing your lyric right now, and it snaps you right back in to connect to individual people.
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classic Weezer from their album Everything Will Be Alright in the End, suddenly blowing up on TikTok. Weezer, go away.

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2: Louder Than Fear, the documentary on Blink-182 drummer Travis Barker, will have its world premiere June 13th at Spring Studios in New York as part of the Tribeca Film Festival. 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The movie will be streamed on Hulu and Disney Plus starting August 13th. I'm Steve Burrell with the Channel 93.3 Music Feed.
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18: Said for like, if you do have fans, appreciating them on a granular one-on-one level. Sometimes when you're on stage for a huge crowd, it just looks like a big sea of people. And that's cool for like 10 seconds when you first come out and go, this many people came. And then something happens in your brain and you get desensitized to it and it looks like a sea of lights and you stop feeling anything. And I think something we've learned as the shows have gotten bigger is look at individual people. Look at this mom and this teenage daughter that are connecting and singing your lyric right now. And it snaps you right back in to connect to individual people.
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1: So, you would like to be Amish?
2: Yes, that is correct, Deacon.
1: Why is that?
2: Well, first of all, I like chicks with no makeup. And I am pretty sure I have what it takes for that whole milking a cow thing. Looks fun.
1: Are you afraid of hard work?
2: Oh, hells yeah. I mean, other than the sexy cow thing. Could I just specialize in that?
1: No.
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2: Okay, how about this? Where are the cows at?
1: No.
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1: No.
2: Ooh, do you guys have horses?
1: Shunned.
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3: Louder Than Fear, the documentary on Blink-182 drummer Travis Barker, will have its world premiere June 13th at Spring Studios in New York as part of the Tribeca Film Festival. 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The movie will be streamed on Hulu and Disney Plus starting August 13th. I'm Steve Burrell with the Channel 93 Music Feed.
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Ed Chill with Double Take on Channel 93.3. I'm Steve Burrell. Guess they're glad they lived on a cool-sounding street. That's what they named their band after. Edge Hill Avenue. 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

Channel 93. I'm Steve Burrell. So this one-hit wonder in the early 80s that came out, it's hard to describe the stranglehold it had on America, the world, really. So it's surprising that it was really only covered once that I know of, at least in a big way. So the original came out in 82, the cover in 97, and that's your throwback track for Come On, Eileen. It's Sae Ferris, Channel 93.

Channel 93, I'm Steve Burrell with sports. I didn't even watch the Avalanche game last night, and I'm glad I didn't. They just, because they lost, now they were swept. Both the Nuggets and the Avalanche out, and in pathetic fashion. The Nuggets getting knocked out in the first round. Avalanche getting swept after having the best record in all of hockey. Rough. Now what do we got? The Rockies? The Rockies, who are now, as of yesterday, officially the worst team in baseball. It's going to be a long couple months till the Broncos come back. But hey, joy at Coors Field coming early August with Noah Kahan coming for a couple of nights. This is a great divide. Channel 93.

0: Bike Routes World Apart on Channel 93. Steve Burrell, Bike Routes getting set to release his first full-length album, his LP, dropping on June 26th, so about a month from now. About a month from that, Bike Routes back in town for a show at the Marquee Theater. That's July 28th. It's Channel 93.
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0: Dirty Heads, One of Those Days.

Strumbellas, Skin of My Teeth. Young the Giant, Different Kind of Love.

Young the Giant, Different Kind of Love on Channel 93. Steve Burrell, those guys officially starting their tour tonight in Cleveland, although they did have a show over the weekend in Vegas. I have a feeling, so years ago, Young the Giant was at Grand Doozy. You guys remember Grand Doozy, the festival we had for a hot second here in Denver? Young the Giant was part of that lineup. I got the chance to interview Samir, and he was talking about exactly that. They had, before the tour that they were on then, they had rented a stage in Las Vegas and used it for a few weeks to practice, to get ready for their tour. And then they just had a show, like, before they went out on tour. And I imagine that's similar, if not the exact same thing that they did for this tour, which comes July 31st to Lake Dillon Amphitheater. It's Channel 93. Do you

Matt Mason, Say It Ain't So, live in the Channel 93 garage. I'm Steve Burrell. Matt Mason covering Weezer there. Weezer just dropping a bunch of covers online, or Rivers Cuomo specifically leaked 15 different cover songs from his archive under the YouTube playlist Random Covers, but misspelled. And they're not slick. They're like these lo-fi acoustic covers. People don't know what it means. It's unknown whether it was intentional or accidental, although I don't know how you accidentally upload a playlist to YouTube. So we don't know anything about that, but we do know they're coming on tour. September 16th, Ball Arena. It's Channel 93.

0: He said for like, if you do have fans, appreciating them on a granular one-on-one level. Sometimes when you're on stage for a huge crowd, it just looks like a big sea of people. And that's cool for like 10 seconds when you first come out and go, this many people came. And then something happens in your brain and you get desensitized to it and it looks like a sea of lights and you stop feeling anything. And I think something we've learned as the shows have gotten bigger is look at individual people. Look at this mom and this teenage daughter that are connecting and singing your lyric right now. And it snaps you right back in to connect to individual people.
1: 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And Jimmy Eat World playing Red Rocks on June 9th. 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

Yellow Card with Bedroom Posters on Channel 93.3. I'm Steve Burrell, feeling so much better today. I don't know if you can even tell, but I was rocked yesterday. I was not feeling good. I feel like it's whatever it is going around, it's some kind of stomach thing, but feeling so much better today. Ready to do this. Ready to play What's in My Can, brought to you by Steel Bros Heating and Cooling. It's the game where I have a can. The first person to correctly identify the item inside this can today at 303-631-2933 wins the game and wins my prize. My prize this week, I got a pair of tickets to check out Rainbow Kitten Surprise coming for their Fiddler's Green show July 25th. And of course, the winning of the game, also huge. So you get all that if you could tell me what I got in this can today. Here's how we play. I'm going to describe the can because today, mixing it up, I got the whole cashews can today. It sounds like this when I shake it with the item inside. And I'm going to make it harder. Yesterday was kind of easy, and I was kind of okay with that because I just really wanted to put my head down. But today, perhaps you'll need to earn it, but let's all find out together. All right, so I told you it sounds like that inside this can. I'm going to give you one clue for now, more if necessary. What's in my can is food. Yeah, it's pretty broad. It's something that you eat. Tell me what that is. 303-631-2933. What's in my can?

0: Why have you stopped?
1: It's so much music, Master.
0: You want to leave here?
1: Well...
0: if you can defeat my three-fist style, then I'll let you leave.
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0: It's Channel 93.3. I'm Steve Burrell. Good morning. Happy final Wednesday of May. Trying to get you into a July 25th show this week. Rainbow Kitten Surprise coming to Fiddler's Amphitheater. July 25th, that surprise this week for What's in My Can, brought to you by Steel Bros Heating and Cooling. And we have reached this point where I'm telling you I have the whole cashews can that sounds like this when I shake it with the item inside. I think a telling sound. And inside that can is food. It's something that you eat is all I had to tell you. With round number one, can we figure it out? And good morning. Hey, who's this?
1: Good morning. This is Jake. Oh, man.
0: Jake, you already sound, let's say, unconfident in your position here. Would that be correct?
1: Yes, I am. I have no clue.
0: All right. Well, I'll give you a second to think about it. As a matter of fact, this will give you a few seconds to think about it. Would you like the extra shake?
1: Yes.
0: Okay, here it goes. What's that sound like, Jake? What's in my can?
1: I'm going to say an apple.
0: An apple is not in my can. What do you think is in this can?
2: A can of tuna.
0: No can of tuna. Hi, what's in my can?
2: Do you have a Werther's Original?
0: Oh, no, I don't. What is in this can?
3: Do you have a grape in your can, Steve?
0: I do not have a grape in my can, but it is grape day. I almost did. I almost did, but I didn't. What's in my can?
4: Do you have a sucker?
0: A sucker is not in my can, nope. And you then, what's in my can?
5: You have a pretzel in your can.
0: No pretzel. All right, so we've knocked off a few things. I said what's in my can sounds like this when I shake it with the item inside. I said inside there is food. It's something that you eat. And it is something that you usually eat with other stuff. It's unusual to see someone eating this by itself. 303-631-2933. What's in my can?

0: CeeLo Green, Forget You, your throwback track in Channel 93. I'm Steve Burrell with Eminem right before that. I spent the last several minutes trying to figure out if Eminem and CeeLo were together in a group. I swore they had been in Dungeon Family, and I was looking that up, and it's like, no, CeeLo's in Dungeon Family, but not Eminem. Eminem was in D12. Oh, but not CeeLo Green. Anyway, that's what I was doing. I had a minute, because just a few minutes ago, as we're playing What's in My Can, brought to you by Steel Bros Heating and Cooling, I was answering my calls, but I finished because here's where we are. I told you I'm using the whole cashews can that sounds like this when I shake it with the item inside. I said inside that can was food, and I said it was food that you typically don't eat by itself. So at 303-631-2933, round two. All right, then, what's in my can?
1: I think you got a box of raisins.
0: No raisins. Still on that grape thing. But what is in my can?
2: Jelly.
0: Yeah, I got jelly in my can.
2: Oh, sweet!
0: It took me a second to register that. I don't know why, but I was like, yes, that is jelly.
2: Oh, man, lucky guess. Wow.
0: Oh, was it? Were you just firing from the hip on that one?
2: Yeah, I was just like, well, you don't eat jelly by itself. Let's try that.
0: You don't. All right, which it takes away my last one, which is going to be it is a breakfast kind of a thing, but you didn't need that. Who's this?
2: Oh, this is Sean.
0: Sean, so yeah, the last round, someone guessed grape, and that's actually where this was inspired by. I was like, I wonder if there's any grapes around here, and there wasn't. But there was jelly, but there wasn't grape jelly. There was strawberry jelly. So I have strawberry jelly in my can, but it was inspired by grapes, for what it's worth for the other people that were guessing that. So,
2: wow, that was a long train of thought there.
0: Yeah, I know. It's a good, you know, all ending up here where I'm like, hey, guess what? I got some concert tickets for you to go check out Rainbow Kitten Surprise. You're going to be at Fiddler's Green July 25th, and you're going to be there too.
2: Oh, that'll be cool.
0: Yes. Always a fun show. And of course, here on Wednesday, last Wednesday of May, should we call that? By knowing I have jelly in my can, Sean. Guess what? You just won the game!

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Tame Impala, Dracula on Channel 93.3. Steve Burrell, big world tour for Tame Impala, which is well underway, has been for a couple of months. It's going to run through like the middle of September. So we're going to catch one of the final shows when it comes September 11th to Ball Arena. There's only three after that. It's Channel 93.3. Somebody.

0: 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A taste that's every bit as legendary as the Rocky Mountains they echo about. Sit back, enjoy yourselves some Ocho. 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

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SOS.

Sex Nachos, SOS on Channel 93.3. Steve Burrell, I feel like I could go for some of those nachos after what the Avalanche did to us. After what they did to our hopes and dreams of a Stanley Cup here in Denver. It was only a week ago. We were talking about how they're 8-1 in the playoffs and they just get swept out by Las Vegas, of all teams. Ugh. Anyway, and the timing couldn't be worse, because all we have left now is the Rockies, who are officially, as of today, the worst team in baseball. SOS indeed.

Violent Femmes, Blister in the Sun, your throwback track on Channel 93. I'm Steve Burrell, and a near future show. The first time I ever saw Violent Femmes was recently, actually, and it was so fun at Copper Mountains Union Peak Fest last year. But they're back again for a show celebrating that album, 46 years of Violent Femmes, the debut album from that band, coming to the Mission in September. It's Channel 93.

Noah Kahan, The Great Divide on Channel 93. I'm Steve Burrell, where the rain getting a little bit here in South Denver. Apparently, over the next few days, we're going to get quite a bit, which was a surprise to me. I actually hadn't watched any news of any kind since Memorial Day weekend, since the beginning of it, so which is quite refreshing. I recommend it wholeheartedly. But you do get surprised by the weather occasionally. It's Channel 93.

0: Ball Out Boy, Love from the Other Side on Channel 93.3. I'm Steve Burrell. Here's another reason to not trust AI. You can't escape it anymore because, so for example, I'm playing this Fall Out Boy song. I Google real quick, Fall Out Boy news, anything going on with them? And the AI response I get is from Gemini because I'm on Google. It's like, Fall Out Boy is currently on their U.S. tour following the successful Record Store Day release of their live album, blah, blah, blah, blah, blah. I was like, they are? And I had to look it up, and they're not. And so I answer back, they're not on tour. This is incorrect. You're completely right, and I apologize for that mistake. Fall Out Boy is not on tour. Do not trust AI, period. I had this for a recipe or something that's great. For if something important, don't spout it as fact. It's all wrong. I had this thought many years ago, whether having the phone in our pocket that access to everything you would need to know in the world made us smarter or dumber. At the time, maybe I thought it was smarter because we always had it there and we could look it up. But what I didn't factor in is the fact that there's so much nonsense out there. And that's all the AI is doing, these AI searches, is they're just scouring information and coming up with their own idea. And that idea could be way off, like people. So again, trust AI as much as you would trust your crazy uncle who just knows some random facts or he thinks he does. Rant over.
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Channel 93. I'm Steve Burrell. Have a super day. Pray for rain. Looks like we're going to get some. That's nice. And I'll leave you with some Edge Hill. Double Take. We'll talk tomorrow. It's Channel 93.

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2: Rivers Cuomo has leaked 15 cover songs from his archive, including tracks like Michael Jackson's Billie Jean and Nirvana's Lithium. The Weezer frontman uploaded the lo-fi acoustic covers to YouTube under the playlist titled Random Covers, misspelled, sparking speculation among fans. Cuomo has not confirmed whether the release was intentional or accidental. Weezer recently released a new single called Shine Again, and they're gearing up for their 2026 U.S. tour, which kicks off in September with a stop at Ball Arena September 16th. I'm Steve Burrell with the Channel 93 Music Feed.
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1: He said for, like, if you do have fans, appreciating them on a granular one-on-one level. Sometimes when you're on stage for a huge crowd, it just looks like a big sea of people. And that's cool for like 10 seconds when you first come out and go, this many people came. And then something happens in your brain and you get desensitized to it and it looks like a sea of lights and you stop feeling anything. And I think something we've learned as the shows have gotten bigger is look at individual people. Look at this mom and this teenage daughter that are connecting and singing your lyric right now. And it snaps you right back in to connect to individual people.
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Strumbellas, Skin of My Teeth. Young the Giant, Different Kind of Love.

Different kind of love, new music for Young the Giant. They're going to be playing that one live at Dillon Amphitheater July 31st. And if you didn't win your 4-pack of tickets to that show, well, you can still snag those, ktcl.com on the concert page. But make sure you're following us at KTCL Channel 933 Instagram and TikTok so you don't miss your chance to win concert tickets there, too. 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

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I've got those Jimmy Eat World tickets to catch them at Red Rocks on June 9th. 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I'm Smitty. 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

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I'm Smitty. 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
2: Rivers Cuomo has leaked 15 cover songs from his archive, including tracks like Michael Jackson's Billie Jean and Nirvana's Lithium. The Weezer frontman uploaded the lo-fi acoustic covers to YouTube under the playlist titled Random Covers, misspelled, sparking speculation among fans. Cuomo has not confirmed whether the release was intentional or accidental. Weezer recently released a new single called Shine Again, and they're gearing up for their 2026 U.S. tour, which kicks off in September with a stop at Ball Arena September 16th. I'm Steve Burrell with the Channel 93 Music Feed.
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3: It's a cooler day for Wednesday with highs in the low 70s. We've got mostly cloudy skies and a decent chance of rain, especially as we get into later this morning and into the afternoon. I'm Fox 31.
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93.3. I'm Smitty. I feel like over the summer, I definitely get mosquito bites, but something about the weather that we've had that is so unusual, I feel like has made the mosquitoes extra thirsty. And I already have so many mosquito bites for the year. I don't know what that's about or why or how to prevent that, because I'm not trying to scratch my skin off. 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

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Throwback Lunch coming your way. And in the Throwback Lunch, I've got a pair of Jimmy Eat World tickets to give away to catch them at Red Rocks on June 9th. 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
4: He said for like, if you do have fans, appreciating them on a granular one-on-one level. Sometimes when you're on stage for a huge crowd, it just looks like a big sea of people. And that's cool for like 10 seconds when you first come out and go, this many people came. And then something happens in your brain and you get desensitized to it and it looks like a sea of lights and you stop feeling anything. And I think something we've learned as the shows have gotten bigger is look at individual people. Look at this mom and this teenage daughter that are connecting and singing your lyric right now. And it snaps you right back in to connect to individual people.
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0: Blink 182 on Channel 93.3's Throwback Lunch. I'm Smitty. I've got Jimmy Eat World tickets. They're going to be at Red Rocks on June 9th. If you want those, DM me, Smitty on Air on Instagram, and tell me Jimmy Eat World at Red Rocks. 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

The Great Divide, new music from Noah Kahan. I was just talking with Nerf about Noah Kahan's documentary. It's called Noah Kahan Out of Body. You can watch it on Netflix. I haven't yet, but that is going on my immediate list of things to do. Nerf said it was great. I'm Smitty. It's Channel 93.3.

Riptides, new music from Death Cab for Cutie. Catch that one live on Friday when those guys kick off their tour and open outside days right here in Denver. I'm Smitty. 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Oh, yeah.

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2: Rivers Cuomo has leaked 15 cover songs from his archive, including tracks like Michael Jackson's Billie Jean and Nirvana's Lithium. The Weezer frontman uploaded the lo-fi acoustic covers to YouTube under the playlist titled Random Covers, misspelled, sparking speculation among fans. Cuomo has not confirmed whether the release was intentional or accidental. Weezer recently released a new single called Shine Again, and they're gearing up for their 2026 U.S. tour, which kicks off in September with a stop at Ball Arena September 16th. I'm Steve Burrell.

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Blackbear did a collaboration recently with Swayco, that one called Emmy, and then we're going to get a new album from Blackbear in just about a month. I'm Smitty, throwing back Hoopa Stick, Channel 93.3.

Channel 93.3, I'm Smitty Young, the Giant, playing Dylan Amphitheater July 31st, and they're bringing Cold War Kids and Kenny Hoopla with them for that show. Maybe you make a little staycation out of heading to the Dylan Amphitheater to catch this one live. 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
2: Rivers Cuomo has leaked 15 cover songs from his archive, including tracks like Michael Jackson's Billie Jean and Nirvana's Lithium. The Weezer frontman uploaded the lo-fi acoustic covers to YouTube under the playlist titled Random Covers, misspelled, sparking speculation among fans. Cuomo has not confirmed whether the release was intentional or accidental. Weezer recently released a new single called Shine Again, and they're gearing up for their 2026 U.S. tour, which kicks off in September with a stop at Ball Arena September 16th. I'm Steve Burrell with the Channel 93 Music Feed.
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3: It's a cooler day for Wednesday with highs in the low 70s. We've got mostly cloudy skies and a decent chance of rain, especially as we get into later this morning and into the afternoon. I'm Fox 30.
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0: said for, like, if you do have fans, appreciating them on a granular one-on-one level. Sometimes when you're on stage for a huge crowd, it just looks like a big sea of people. And that's cool for like 10 seconds when you first come out and go, this many people came. And then something happens in your brain and you get desensitized to it and it looks like a sea of lights and you stop feeling anything. And I think something we've learned as the shows have gotten bigger is look at individual people. Look at this mom and this teenage daughter that are connecting and singing your lyric right now. And it snaps you right back in to connect to individual people.
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Dracula, new music from Tame Impala, Channel 93.3. I'm Smitty. I don't want this to sound like I'm talking about this right after Tame Impala for a reason. I'm talking about this right now because I just did it. You know how people say, oh, well, that's just reheated nachos. Like, they tried to do somebody else's idea or they reused one of their old ideas. When talking about artists specifically. But have you ever tried to reheat nachos? That is actually pretty bad. Soggy nachos? I just feel like reheated nachos is maybe a lot more mean than the way that people are using it. Because I don't recommend reheating nachos. It's not good. It's Channel 93.3.

Super Sometimes Afterthought. Dirty Heads, One of Those Days. Just one of those days. Whiskey on tap, bag for the weed, packing for the cats, friends in the back. Marshmello and Portugal the Man.

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I'm Smitty in the Throwback Lunch again tomorrow and Friday. Jimmy Eat World tickets up for grabs. That show at Red Rocks on June 9th. 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

I'm Smitty, getting out of here, and I'm going to catch Power Ballad tonight. So excited to see what is going on between Paul Rudd and Nick Jonas in that flick. But the prompt before the movie said, wear red if you are Team Rudd, and wear yellow if you're Team Jonas. And that is really hard for me to choose, though red is a much more easy wardrobe choice for me because I got a lot of that in my closet. So I might go that direction. Excited to report on that without spoilers tomorrow. And Nerf is up next. He's got your tickets to see The Strokes at Red Rocks Windows at 4 o'clock when you play Short Term Memory. And I'm leaving you with new music from Yellow Card with good Charlotte bedroom posters. Catch you tomorrow, Channel 93.3.

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When Nate came in and sang that song in here, he sounded just like the album. I mean, that guy's voice is second to none. I'm so glad he's back in music. 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

maybe my best song of the year. Maybe my favorite song of the year. I love that. SOS, Post Sex Nachos, just such a catchy jam. I love it. And they sent me a t-shirt that says, I love Post Sex Nachos. And I'm really struggling with where I'm going to wear that and the questions that I'm going to get, since that is a very small little baby band that Music Nerds picked. And people aren't going to know what that means. 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
2: Rivers Cuomo has leaked 15 cover songs from his archive, including tracks like Michael Jackson's Billie Jean and Nirvana's Lithium. The Weezer frontman uploaded the lo-fi acoustic covers to YouTube under the playlist titled Random Covers, misspelled, sparking speculation among fans. Cuomo has not confirmed whether the release was intentional or accidental. Weezer recently released a new single called Shine Again, and they're gearing up for their 2026 U.S. tour, which kicks off in September with a stop at Ball Arena September 16th. I'm Steve Burrell with the Channel 93 Music Feed.
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0: said for, like, if you do have fans, appreciating them on a granular one-on-one level. Sometimes when you're on stage for a huge crowd, it just looks like a big sea of people. And that's cool for like 10 seconds when you first come out and go, this many people came. And then something happens in your brain and you get desensitized to it and it looks like a sea of lights and you stop feeling anything. And I think something we've learned as the shows have gotten bigger is look at individual people. Look at this mom and this teenage daughter that are connecting and singing your lyric right now. And it snaps you right back in to connect to individual people.
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Channel 93.3, here you are driving up I-25. Same spot you always hear me talking about, short-term memory. And there you are again. Mark my words, we're going to do this again tomorrow. But for Strokes tickets, very worth doing it every time you drive by this location, right? Strokes playing at Red Rocks, and you don't want to miss that show. Legendary band, very influential. I'm giving away tickets in short-term memory from Big O Tires right after this song from Miles Smith. 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
1: Time for Nerf short-term memory. Can you remember three things from 4 to 420 to score?
2: All right, here we go. Short-term memory from Big O Tires. I'm Nerf, and I'm giving away tickets to see the Strokes up at Red Rocks on July 22nd. They're playing the 23rd, too, but these tickets are for the 22nd, and they're playing with Hamilton Lighthouser. So, great tickets to have. Here's thing number one. It's only. O-N-L-Y, only. That's thing one. Thing two coming up after Eminem. It's Nerf short-term memory.

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2: All right, here we go. Thing number two to win the Strokes tickets, Red Rocks July 22nd. Thing two is live. L-I-V-E, live. Live is thing two. To win short-term memory from Big O Tires, you just got to have all three things and be the first to get it right. And right after this song, Afterthought by Super Sometimes, new music, you're going to hear thing three. And when you do, hit me up on the phone, 303-631-2933. Thing two is live. Thing three is next. 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

0: Channel 93.3, Nerf here, short-term memory, giving away tickets to see the Strokes up at Red Rocks. Who's this on the phone?
1: My name's Connor.
0: Connor?
1: Yeah.
0: Connor, it's tough to hear you over your phone. I don't know why that is, but Connor, hopefully I can hear all three things for these Strokes tickets. Give them to me.
1: Only live once.
0: Yeah, I faintly heard it. I think you said only live once. You got it, and you are going to the show. Congratulations.
1: Hell yeah.
0: Hell yeah, indeed. Good luck with that phone, Connor. Good luck tomorrow winning these tickets to see the Strokes, everybody. But Connor's got them for today. It's Channel 93.3. Nerf, how about some Keen? Somewhere only we know.

It's empty in the valley of your heart. The sun, it rises slowly as you walk away from all the fears and all the faults you've left behind. The harvest left no food for you to eat. You cannibal, you meat eater, you see. But I have seen the same, I know the shame in your defeat.

Strumbellas, Skin of My Teeth. Young the Giant, Different Kind of Love.

Different Kind of Love. It's Young the Giant, Channel 93.3. I was watching some interviews with those guys. They seem to have had a breakthrough as friends that really kind of inspired the music on this album. That song, Different Kind of Love, was the only one they wrote outside of this writing retreat that they went on. But it sounded like they really worked on something as a group at that writer's retreat. So, I don't know. People that have never been in a band, it's a lot to deal with a bunch of people that may have maybe very different people from you. And touring with them, I mean, these guys have known each other since high school. It's a tough relationship to maintain. Channel 93.3.

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I just got my heart broken, but fabulous. Yeah, I'm back in therapy, but fabulous. Dexter and the Moon Rocks. Freaking out. I'm freaking out again. Temper City. Self-aware.

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New music from Temper City right there. Self-Aware is the title, and I'm nerfing. Hockey is not super high in my rankings of sports that I care about. But it's above baseball, and so I am mourning the Avalanche's season-ending loss last night. Bum deal. Hate to lose to Vegas in anything. But now we've just got to take it out on the Raiders when the football season starts. It's Channel 93.3.

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Channel 93.3, Nerf. You know, I'm okay with it being rainy, but today was like rainy, but didn't rain much. I don't know about where you were, but there was like a couple of little sprinkles here and there, but not like, you know, actual moisture hitting the grass, which is kind of what I'm looking for right now. So can we work on that rain? It's Channel 93.3.

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They did a live office takeover, and you're probably thinking, do you mean a tiny desk concert? And like, yeah, but why has it got to be NPR's office, right? Why not just take over Inatech or wherever it is that they are in this video? But it's a great rendition of the song. Sounds good. I don't know who these people are in the office or what they're doing, but they're enjoying it. It's Channel 93.3.